0: Best After Hours. 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
1: I had killed a man. 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

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They won't listen to me, but this isn't me either, it's my body. Like, you never fall down here to the studio.

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Deacon Sam Jackson, Oakland Missionary Baptist Church. I'm coming for you to bring you a song. The title of this song is I'm Enter the Four and I'm Victory Bound and I Can't Sit Down.

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2: 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This is your wake up call. Call me.
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6: Llama.

said was a knife in your chest. You felt invincible, but you were only your reflection. I wanted to give you a real life.

0: Hi, you.
1: Hi.
0: I have a question for you.
1: What is it?
0: Well, do you know what marriage is?
1: A marriage is when two people get married.
0: Yeah, that's good. That's marriage. What else is it when they get married? Then what do they do when they're married?
1: Kiss.
0: They kiss, yes. What else when they're married?
1: Hug.
0: Hug, that's good. Anything else?
1: No.
0: That's it?
1: Yeah.
0: Well, they live together, they help each other, don't they?
1: Uh-huh.
0: Yeah. Because they see each other every day.
1: Yeah.
0: So it's important to help each other.
1: Yeah.
0: Are they friends also?
1: Yep.
0: Oh, it's a lot in the marriage, isn't it? Kissing, hugging,
1: yep.
0: Friends, helping, all that stuff.

0: 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Try to make sense of what you see, and wonder about what makes the universe exist. Be curious. And however difficult life may seem, there is always something you can do, and succeed at. It matters that you don't just give up. Be brave, be determined. Thank you for listening.
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1: Love is the future. Love is the weapon. Love is the wager. Love is the lesson. Love is the moment. Love is the way. Love is the pain. Love is the wave. Love is the sleepless. Love is the game. Love is the nameless. Love is the grave. Love is the message. Love is the vibe. Love is the answer.